It's Kiss 104.1, the soul of the ATL. This is the Bobby V Show. I am Bobby V on this wonderful wind down Wednesday hump day. Yeah, make sure y'all follow me on my Instagram at Bobby V Show, and y'all keep it locked and loaded right here. 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

baby, you ain't getting no dinners. You ain't getting nothing. If I ain't getting no loving, what are we doing it for? You want to be my bestie? And that's it? That's okay with me then. Don't ask me for Nathaniel. Now, if you coming up off that, then we activated and acclimated. But otherwise, if I ain't getting that loving, don't ask me for nothing. 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Girl, stop. It's your boy Bobby V. I'm just talking. You already know. Y'all tuned in. 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
7: The current administration, they're going to be in the metro area today. So if you're going to be anywhere around Cobb County.
8: Oh, it's going to be in Cobb County?
9: Yes.
7: You may want to prepare
9: for some
7: traffic.
9: So you need to hurry up and get home.
7: Yeah, traffic headaches.
8: Yes.
7: So he's scheduled to land at Dobbins Air Reserve Base around 1 p.m. before heading to Wheeler High School in Marietta. Yeah.
8: Why is he here?
7: I know. That's what we're all saying.
8: Not Cobb County.
7: Yep.
8: We'll be jacked in traffic all day.
9: Yep. Pretty much.
7: Yeah.
8: But I know it's going to be in Cobb County,
7: yeah,
8: right by the Air Force Base.
7: Yeah.
8: The exit I take.
6: 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Yeah.
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This is the Bobby V Show. I am Bobby V. Shout out to Rafael Sadiq. RIP to Dwayne Wiggins. I'm so blessed that I had a chance to work with Rafael Sadiq on my third album. I remade Just Me and You. So if you don't know that, make sure y'all tune in to that. Check it out. It was on that CD. And you can check it out online as well. This is the Bobby V Show. I am Bobby V. It's Kiss 104.

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0: 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This is the Bobby V Show. I am Bobby V on this Wednesday, hump day. Let's go over here to the Kiss app and see what y'all talking about. Ask Bobby.
1: Hi, Bobby V. This is Julian from Texas.
0: What's up?
1: And I want to tell you that I'm hooked on you. And sorry, I keep calling back. All right. Love you.
0: You hooked on me, baby girl. Well, if you hooked on me, baby girl, come and shake it for the whole world. Yeah. This is the Bobby V Show. Hey, man, I'll just be tripping out, having a good time. I appreciate everybody for tuning in. You know what I'm saying? Because we be having a good time and we playing the jam. So make sure y'all keep it locked and loaded. You already know what it is, what it ain't, what it gonna be. It's the Bobby V Show. 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
3: 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My fiance was in the front seat of the car, and my stepmother was actually driving. 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The car spun around a few times. 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So thank you, Jay Sanders. $330,000. 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
9: 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Dog Law. 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

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This is the Bobby V Show. I am Bobby V. This is one of them songs we used to kill in the talent shows right here. I think this was like Silk's first or second single, and them boys are still out chill doing a 1-2. Shout out to some ATL legends that really don't get the credit that they deserve. They definitely one of my top groups too. And I gotta stop forgetting about Silk, cause they be killing it. They all got the vocals, and Lil G and Jun Jun is crazy on the leads. 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

94.1, the soul of the ATL. This is the Bobby V Show. I am Bobby V. Yeah, I know everybody sometimes is scared to go over there to the Kiss app and ask Bobby, but don't be afraid, because I'm going to keep it 100 at all times. And again, I'm 97.

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This is the Bobby V Show. I am Bobby V. This is one of them classic R&B records right here that'll never go anywhere. Shout out to Tim and Bob, who produced this record. They produced Slow Down for me. They produced Tell Me, My Angel, and produced a lot of hits for me. They're my favorite producers of all time. So shout out to Tim and Bob. 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

0: 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This is the Bobby V Show. I am Bobby V, 7 to 10, Sunday through Thursday. We do it again and again. But before I go, I got to let you know that yesterday is gone. Whatever happened, happened. Maybe you said the wrong thing. Maybe you made the wrong choice you wish you could undo. Maybe things just didn't unfold the way you hoped it would. But guess what? You still here. You still got breath in your lungs, lessons in your hands, and a future that hasn't yet been written. And the decision to do better today than you did yesterday, that's progress. You can't change the past, but you can use it to shape your future. And sometimes that matters more than whether things went to that plan. So learn to forgive yourself. Thank the version of you who tried. And remember, every day is a blank page. You are not the mistakes you've made. You are the person who grew from them. Those are words from the Valedictorian, chapter 2, verse 1. It's Kiss 104.1. I love you.
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0: 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And November 7th and 8th, we'll prove it.
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3: The current administration, they're going to be in the metro area today. So if you're going to be anywhere around Cobb County.
4: Oh, it's going to be in Cobb County?
3: Yes. Yeah, you may want to prepare for some traffic.
5: So you need to hurry up and get home.
3: Yeah, traffic headaches.
4: Yes.
3: So he's scheduled to land at Dobbins Air Reserve Base around 1 p.m. before heading to Wheeler High School in Marietta. Yeah.
4: Why is he here?
3: I know. That's what we're all saying.
4: Not Cobb County.
3: Yep.
4: We'll be jacked in traffic all day.
5: Yep. Pretty much.
3: Yeah.
4: But I know it's going to be in Cobb County,
3: yeah,
4: right by the Air Force Base.
3: Yeah.
4: The exit I take.
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1: 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August 1st, it's an old school takeover featuring Dougie Fresh, Slick Rick, Big Daddy Kane, and more. And we close it out September 5th.
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3: 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Triple T Report, trending topics with Tony Moore and Shaquille O'Neal, Dunk Man. Tickets still up for grabs. We're going to be hooking you up.
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3: 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Tony and Tony in the morning. 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
2: The current administration, they're going to be in the metro area today. So if you're going to be anywhere around Cobb County.
3: Oh, it's going to be in Cobb County?
2: Yes. Yeah, you may want to prepare for some traffic.
4: So you need to hurry up and get home.
2: Yeah, traffic headaches.
3: Yes.
2: So he's scheduled to land at Dobbins Air Reserve Base around 1 p.m. before heading to Wheeler High School in Marietta. Yeah.
3: Why is he here?
2: I know. That's what we're all saying.
3: Not Cobb County.
2: Yeah.
3: Yep. We'll be jacked in traffic all day.
4: Yep. Pretty much.
2: Yeah.
3: But I know it's going to be in Cobb County,
2: yeah,
3: right by the Air Force Base.
2: Yeah.
3: The exit I take.
1: 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Yeah.
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0: 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It just really mellows me out. Thank you, KISS 104.1.
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2: The current administration, they're going to be in the metro area today. So if you're going to be anywhere around Cobb County.
3: Oh, it's going to be in Cobb County?
2: Yes. Yeah, you may want to prepare for some traffic.
4: So you need to hurry up and get home.
2: Yeah, traffic headaches.
3: Yes.
2: So he's scheduled to land at Dobbins Air Reserve Base around 1 p.m. before heading to Wheeler High School in Marietta. Yeah.
3: Why is he here?
2: I know. That's what we're all saying.
3: Not Cobb County.
2: Yep.
3: We'll be jacked in traffic all day.
4: Yep. Pretty much.
2: Yeah.
3: But I know it's going to be in Cobb County, yeah, right by the Air Force Base.
2: Yeah.
3: The exit I take.
1: 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Yeah.
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0: 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Usher, Chris Brown. 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They got energy.
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0: 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And November 7th and 8th, we'll prove it.
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0: soul of the ATL. Ooh, I like how y'all kind of curve that in the end.
1: Yeah.
0: All right. Tony and Tony in the morning. I'm Tony with an I.
2: Tony with a Y.
3: Jordan with an A.
0: Hey, back on it on your Thursday. Only what?
4: One more alarm clock.
2: If you're nasty.
0: If you're nasty, okay? It's going to be a beautiful day. Looking for some scattered thunderstorms for you Thursday. I know Tony Sco. But a high of 88, back. A low of 74, 76 degrees right now, mostly clear in Sandy Springs. So I think that's a good way to get things started, all right? Uh-huh. Y'all ready?
2: What?
0: Want to hit him what?
2: What?
3: Right here. Get rich.
2: Get rich. Get rich.
3: Hey.
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0: 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Come on now. Let's get this first check on the roads.
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3: Thanks, Tony. Going to start off the morning with a crash off to the right, 285 northbound at MLK Drive. And another accident is downtown, connector 7585 northbound at Peachtree Pine. It knocks out the right lane. 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
0: On Jermaine Dupri bobblehead night. We took the win. 7-6 over San Diego Padres. Back nice. At it today at 12:15. Fred Blankenship's coming up next.

0: SBTV Channel 2 Action News to the KISS Studios with Tony and Tony in the morning. It's Fred Blankenship, Unplugged, on KISS 104.1, the soul of the ATL.
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2: Come on.
1: Not just in Atlanta, but anywhere you turn on the box.
2: Thank you. That's what it is.
1: When you're rocking with the best, you're rocking with the best.
2: Come on, man. Sometimes
1: you just have to tell people. Mm-hmm. You got to stop the car and let them know.
2: Yeah.
1: Tone, Jordan, you guys are the best. Every day, you make my day so much better.
2: Thank you, Fred. And you do the same for us with your videos and stuff. You get us going and your energy. I'm still Shabuyan from yesterday. You know?
3: Whoa, Paul. That's what it is.
4: Hey, and nobody swings a door open like you.
3: Sure
4: does. Man, this door don't ever swing that way.
1: By the way, I always look through and check. Make sure I'm not knocking somebody out.
2: Right.
1: I hope your day's starting off great. Look, if you did not win the Mega Millions, that's okay. Okay, because it's now rolled over to $743 million.
2: Wow.
1: Whatever that number is, it is a lot.
2: Mm-hmm. Yeah.
1: You can win again on Friday. Also, coming up on Saturday, what we're doing?
2: Stop the bus!
1: Hey, you know what it is. We're stopping that bus. Okay, not just school buses.
2: Right.
1: If you see a MARTA bus, you see a double Dutch bus.
2: Hey. Coming down the street.
1: Hey, he's right. You will stop it.
2: Stop it.
1: What you going to do? Hey, we got 8 locations, 10 to 2 on Saturday for Georgia's foster kids and kids that need to start the school year off right.
2: Mm-hmm.
1: Changing people's worlds
2: out there, okay? Yeah.
1: I'm going to say it early and often this week, but we're going to stop that bus.
2: Come on, Fred.
4: Hey, Fred, every time you say that on the news, Lori jump a little bit.
1: and you know, sometimes I say it, it's not even my time to say it. They got me completely written out of the script. And I jump all in there and I'm stuffing the bus.
2: Right, there you go.
1: And then I make a little R&B song. We gonna stuff the bus. We gonna stuff it.
2: Hey,
1: we gonna stuff the bus. We gonna stuff it.
2: Okay.
1: Down the street. Every time we meet, we gonna stuff the bus. We gonna stuff the bus. We gonna stuff the bus. We gonna stuff it.
2: Get it.
5: Stuff the bus.
1: What we gonna do? We gonna have a great day. We gonna stuff the bus. Let's get it, y'all.
5: Let's stuff the bus.
1: We gonna stuff the bus.
5: Just stuff the bus. Just stuff the bus.
2: Go stuff the bus.
3: Say what?
1: Let's get it, y'all.
0: That's your first dose of Fred Blankenship Unplugged. The next one's coming up this morning at 9:40. 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And now, from Georgia's billion-dollar car wreck lawyer, Gary Martin Hayes, here's a look at traffic from the KISS 104.1 Traffic Center.
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1: What in the entire ATL?
2: Is going on?
3: That's what I said. 6:30 on the clock. We're going to start with this national news right here because, of course, all of our eyes were glued to the TV yesterday when they did the press conference to reveal the autopsy results from Nolan Wells. So family attorney Ben Crump said an independent autopsy requested by the family has determined that both his cause and manner of death remain undetermined.
4: And suspicious.
3: What all do they find?
5: Red discoloration in the soft tissue of the back of the head, the occipital region, is significant because you have that red discoloration in the back of his brain. The fact that, as it's common practice, he was missing his throat when they received the body.
3: Why didn't you send all of his body?
4: Why was the throat removed?
3: Now they're trying to, you know, get the results from the person who did the first autopsy.
2: Right.
3: And we're still waiting on the toxicology results. So it just sounds like you're trying to hide something if you don't send the baby's all of his body.
4: Yeah, definitely. Suspicious as heck. Yeah, definitely, y'all.
3: All right. And then always live and local, a prescription mix-up almost ended in true tragedy. This is terrifying.
2: Mm-hmm.
3: A 78-year-old local woman says a pharmacy mix-up left her using fentanyl patches.
4: What?
3: That were prescribed to someone else.
6: I'm throwing up. I'm nauseous. I'm dizzy. I can't go to the bathroom. I am sick.
4: Oh, Granny, I know she was making greens. Like, I am...
3: Betty Thomas went to her local Publix. So now she got to worry about the pharmacy and the greens.
2: Yes. Man,
4: somebody give me that smoke.
3: It's crazy.
4: Free.
3: They say that she later contacted Publix over the incident and was offered $4,000. $4,000, y'all.
4: Be careful, y'all.
3: An amount she and her family reportedly, of course, believes does not come close to addressing what she went through. That lady almost died.
2: Yeah, and they said she was taking them for 18 days.
3: That's crazy.
4: Dang.
2: Yes.
4: You know, the kids like, what's wrong with grandma?
3: Exactly.
4: Right. I need somebody.
3: Exactly.
4: Run
3: okay.
4: to the store for me. I'm really trying to...
3: Tony.
4: Huh?
3: Okay. Okay.
2: He done fell asleep.
4: Why is
3: Jordan,
4: grandma nothing?
3: Don't feed this gremlin.
2: My bad.
3: After midnight.
2: Gremlin.
3: This is what happens when you feed him after midnight.
2: Right.
4: I'm just saying, fentanyl, grandma was in
2: crazy.
4: There nine playing bingo.
3: Y'all, that's not funny.
4: 21.
3: Okay.
4: Bingo.
3: And now we have some new details. Some new details about the biolab fire are out. So basically, investigators say water from a malfunctioning sprinkler came into contact with a chemical that reacts with water, triggering a reaction that eventually led to the massive fire and chemical plant.
4: Yeah.
3: You still feeling those results?
4: Is the lawsuit still going on?
3: It is, Tony.
4: That was over there.
3: Multiple lawsuits.
4: Yeah, I was right over there by that.
3: You better get in on that, right? And then ATL drivers will catch a break due to the weather this weekend. That I-285 weekend closure has been canceled.
2: Thank you.
4: And thank God yesterday I made it home and I was not affected by the visitor.
2: Hey,
4: okay.
2: Like
4: give me some claps for that.
3: Thank you.
2: For the update.
3: All right, listen, 6:30. Yes, he will. 6:33 on the clock. Got your motivational moment coming up. And this morning we want you to have some self-awareness. All right? Coming up in 4 minutes.

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1: There's this quote that says, you can read as many books as you like, but if you can't read yourself, you won't learn a thing. To know yourself, you must sacrifice the illusion that you already do. We have self-centered minds at times, which get us into plenty of trouble. If we don't come to understand the error in the way we think, our self-awareness, which is our greatest blessing, it is also our downfall. Self-awareness will keep you protected. God didn't ask Adam where he was because he needed to know. He asked because he wanted to know if Adam knew. Self-awareness isn't just about identifying traits, knowing yourself on a surface level, your likes, dislikes, strengths, and weaknesses. True self-awareness goes deeper. It's about understanding your emotional triggers, recognizing patterns in your behavior, and being able to see how your actions affect others and yourself. A soul that knows itself is a fortress. Until you make the unconscious conscious, it'll direct your life and call it fate. A lack of self-awareness is poison. Reflection and review is the antidote. Here's Tamela Mann, Take Me to the King on Kiss 104.1. Take me.

0: That's right. Come on. Take me to Burger King.
1: Okay.
0: I need me some onion rings.
2: Come on now. 6:42 o'clock. Tony and Tony in the morning on Kiss 104.1, Atlanta's best R&B. Dunk Man, Shaquille O'Neal's new Dunk League.
0: Yeah.
2: Airing on TNT and Cinemax. If you want to go, well, they call it Max now, right? Mm-hmm. If you want to go, call number 14. You finish the lyrics, we're going to put you in the friend aside, okay? 404-741-0404. What you want? Some onion rings?
0: Onion rings.
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2: Detria.
3: Yes, ma'am.
2: It's Stockbridge.
4: Hey, Detria. Yes, ma'am.
2: Detria. Hey.
5: You are the girl I never had.
2: Detria and Stockbridge, Southside. All right, listen, we got two tickets for you. Going down at Overtime Elite Arena on, this is for the July 28th event. Shaquille O'Neal, I think Draymond Green was there the other night. Mm-hmm. And who else?
6: That's all that I remember.
2: That works. That's enough.
4: All right. Right. Them two enough.
2: Okay. All you got to do is finish these lyrics, okay?
3: Yes, ma'am.
2: All right.
4: Come on, Detria.
2: Let's get to work.

0: If I have one wish, we will be best friends. Love would never end. It would just begin. If I have one wish.
1: Yay!
2: The Tria!
1: The Tria! You did it! The Tria! You did it! You did it! You did it! You did it!
2: Yay! Yay!
3: There you go. Detria and Stockbridge, you got these Dunkman tickets. It's going to be a good time with Shaquille O'Neal, all right?
4: Can I make a shout out to my son?
3: You sure can.
2: Yeah.
4: Okay, my son is Jonathan Baker. He graduated the Navy. He is on his way to Greece.
2: Wow.
4: Shout out to Jonathan A. Baker.
2: All right, Jonathan. Okay. Congrats.
3: Jonathan!
2: Yes, sir.
3: You're a proud mama.
4: I am a proud mama. I am.
2: Salute.
3: Aww. All right, girl. Well, keep us posted on his success, okay?
4: I will. Thank you, guys. I love you guys. Shout out to KISS 104.1.
3: We love you too, girl.
2: Yay, yay.
3: All right, let's run this. DJ Reggie B standing by on a Thursday. He's about to go commercial free at 7 o'clock.
2: That's right. Wake him up, shake him up, mix on KISS 104.1.
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1: All right, 6:59, okay. Not old up. All right. Tony in the morning. DJ Reggie B's going commercial free right now. Wakey Shakey Mix. Marlon Wayans, one of our faves to the show, celebrating a birthday. Destiny's Child's Michelle Williams.
2: Yep.
1: Happy birthday. And Woody McClain, happy birthday to you too, okay? It is National Gorgeous Grandma Day.
2: Hey, Grandma.
1: Salute to all the beautiful.

0: Kiss 104.1. Hey, hey, the soul of the ATL, Tony in the morning. That's DJ Reggie B's. Mama, there goes that man, okay? On your Thursday. Hey, listen, Trending Topics with Tony Moore coming up. Triple T Report. What? New Destiny's Child music could be on the way?
1: What?
0: Says who?
1: Right.
0: Ain't nobody said nothing about this.
1: Side eye, side eye.
0: Also, Anita Baker says y'all better find somebody else to play with. Y'all don't get auntie started.
1: Man, what? And she ain't got no shoes on already?
0: Come on now.
1: Come on.
0: We got you coming up. What's hot in entertainment?

0: 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Tony and Tony in the morning. 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We are looking for some showers today, possible thunderstorms, but a high of 88, a low of 74, and we're looking at what? Mostly sunny skies right now, and it's 75 mm-hmm. degrees in Stockbridge.
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6: With Tony Moore.
0: All right, let's go ahead and get this thing started, yeah? Okay, we're going to start with Anita Baker. So, somebody real quick, how old is Anita Baker?
1: She's got to be in her 70s, huh?
0: How old is Anita Baker, Jordan?
7: Let's see.
1: 75.
0: That's your guess? I think she's older than
7: it
0: that.
7: It says she's 68.
0: 68?
1: What?
0: Oh, younger than that. Okay. So hey, she's not girl. So much of an auntie.
1: Mm-hmm. All right, Nita.
0: Well, that explains why she's got all this energy. So she had to stop her show after getting frustrated with fans filming on the front row.
1: Hey.
8: Security!
1: Dang, you get thrown out the front row.
0: Right. For filming her show?
1: Yeah.
0: Was she just annoyed that people were on their phones, or is it like a don't try to post my content and
1: probably.
0: I own it type thing?
7: Probably that's what it is. But the thing is, Anita, you've been having issues with concerts because we're still trying to figure out why you ain't show up for Mother's Day 2 years ago.
0: It was a money thing, I believe. Allegedly.
7: She still ain't show up.
1: Cause
7: and
1: y'all
7: she
1: was
7: still
1: filming,
7: ain't dressed it.
1: Because y'all was filming. That's why. She looked out there and saw people with their phones out. She's like, hell no.
0: From what
1: on.
0: I understood, allegedly, they didn't have all her money.
1: Yeah.
0: Yeah.
1: So,
7: well, tell us that.
1: But a lot of venues, you know, say that you can't film.
7: Right.
1: You know, people do it anyway, but yeah.
7: Lock their phones up. But kicking them out, to your point, Tony, that's crazy.
0: Yeah,
1: she had on house shoes, too. She, TT don't play. TT Nita.
0: I love this. So we're all waiting patiently for LeBron James to make a decision.
1: I'm so sick of him.
0: With that being said, you and Henry Penry. Shouts out to Henry, tuned in all the time. But this decision is going to come down to his daughter, Zuri. Because it's all, he said, you know, Bryce is in college.
1: Right.
0: Bronny's in the NBA. He was like, she's the one that's like going to be most affected. And they hang out all the time. And he said where he won't be at home.
1: Yeah, she's going to be
0: had
1: so affected.
0: Yeah. He had a little conversation with her. So he said her opinion really does matter.
1: Oh, my God.
0: Zuri's going to tell us where he's going.
7: Right. She is.
1: Should I live in a mansion in Miami? Or should I live in an estate in Cleveland? Or
0: I don't think that's the ordeal. I think it's how often am I going to be able to spend time with my daughter? And she's in these prime years, okay?
1: Yes.
0: She's getting on up there. She's hanging out with her friends. You want to be very hands-on, you know?
7: Like, you already been busy. You already been missing out on milestones.
0: But this is like middle school age. You start talking about boys and you hanging out with your friends. And he said that now she's at that age where every time he comes in the house, she's like, what are we doing? Where are we going? She wants to be with him.
1: All right.
0: You won't be able to do that every day.
7: Well, homeschool her and have her travel with you everywhere you go.
0: Oh, Jordan. So,
7: I'm just saying.
0: Goodbye to the social life.
1: Oh, baby.
0: I know. Decisions. So with that being said, don't be surprised if he goes to Golden State. I'll say that. Yeah.
7: Okay.
1: I don't know about that Bay Area.
0: I do love, though, that he was crediting, during this most recent interview, he was crediting Jay-Z for helping shape and form his business mindset.
1: Mm-hmm.
0: And they're both billionaires at this point, so you got to love your mentors, right?
1: Yeah.
0: All right. So also, speaking of Jay-Z real quick, so the guy who rammed his truck into their gate
1: who was it?
0: In New York City, a 63-year-old Keith Jonathan Webster. Well, he was arrested, and he's got to appear back in court on July 29th.
1: He probably
0: at least $1,500 in property damage.
1: Probably was disoriented or something.
0: Well, he was charged with felony criminal mischief and misdemeanor criminal trespass.
1: I was just making a left. I don't know how the hell I ended up in this gate. I tried to turn in here.
0: Okay.
1: I don't know. Who live here?
0: Okay.
1: Jay-Z and Beyonce. I was trying to go Chick-fil-A.
0: That's probably what happened, Tony.
1: I'm trying to get
0: but why'd you crash into the gate, sir?
7: Exactly.
1: I don't know why. They told me to pull around.
0: And speaking of Beyonce, does she know that her daddy is about to release some new Destiny's Child music?
2: And what we're doing now is we're about to market a bunch of new remixes, some you've never heard before.
6: Wow.
2: From Destiny's Child. In the next 30 days, we have a number of remixes that have never been released, and we'll be putting those out soon.
0: Who is we? Beyonce ain't said nothing about this. And that's why he stays in trouble with Beyonce.
1: Right, that's crazy.
0: Oh, my gosh. All right, 7:12 on the clock. Coming up on today's group chat.
1: That's right, from making history to making headlines, Stock Bridges' youngest in charge is in the hot seat.
0: Ooh, child. Let's get ready to get into this.
1: Yeah, buddy.
0: Live and local.
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23: 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I'll tell you why. Coming up in 7 minutes.

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1: To all the teachers that told me I never amount to nothing. To all the people that lived above the buildings that I was hustling from, that called the police on me when I was just trying to make some money to feed my daughter.
2: Yeah.
1: And to all my peoples in the struggle, you know what I'm saying? It's all good, baby.
2: Check it.

0: chat. Tony and Tony's group chat. 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
1: All right, we are talking about it inside your group chat. Is it accountability, Tony, or is it just messy politics? We're talking about Stockbridge's youngest mayor.
2: Jaden Williams.
1: Mm-hmm.
2: This conversation has taken over. I saw it on TMZ yesterday. I saw it on the Daily Mail yesterday.
1: Yeah.
2: Basically, if you haven't heard, he, of course, made history by becoming the youngest mayor in Stockbridge's history.
1: Right.
2: But they recently, the city council voted to have him turn in all city property. They were alleging that there was a misuse of city funds. But then at the same time, they were very careful to say that they hadn't

0: really found no violations.
1: Any
0: yeah.
1: misconduct right. or any wrongdoing. So then it leads you to believe, okay, well, if you haven't, then why are you saying that? And then why would you want him to turn in city property?
0: Mm-hmm.
1: At the same time, then, you know, you try to think about the positive. You're thinking, okay, well, he's 22. Maybe they just want to guide him, make sure that he stays away from those types of blemishes.
0: Right, right.
1: But then you have some people saying that it's him being 22 as to why that they're doing it. So that it's mm-hmm. kind of like age discrimination.
0: Yeah. My thing is, if you didn't find any violations, as you said, and there was no misconduct, why make it public? You know what I mean? You can do your investigation internally and find out what's going on. But why make it public and besmirch his name like that?
1: Now, Jayden has filed a legal challenge. Shout out to Nicole Foster looking at our post on our Facebook page. She said, when people hate you, they will go to great lengths to attempt to destroy you. Mayor Jayden Williams has done more for the city of Stockbridge in 6 months than the previous mayor ever did in a year.
0: Mm.
1: These people are so bothered by age and they just don't want a young mayor. But the residents of Stockbridge voted for him in an election that he won. And now the slander is an attempt to taint the public trust. Investigate all spending and let's see what the real issue is.
0: Okay.
1: Somebody said at this point it's bullying. And so Wendy Campbell said, messing with this young man's character. This is all over the news. I wonder why. Sharon Brooks said, investigate everyone in that city, especially the pro tem mayor. And then someone said, does anyone else feel like Elton is behind this because he's a bitter Betty? So I was looking at who Elton may be, that's the mayor
0: Alexander,
1: pro tem.
0: Right.
1: Elton Alexander.
0: Uh-huh. Yep.
1: Let's get into it. Is it age discrimination? Is it because he's 22 years old? Is there something really behind this? Are they trying to protect him? A lot of people don't think that they're trying to protect him.
0: They're just mad because he leaned with it, rocked with it when he got elected.
1: Period.
0: That's what it was. He came in there like, lean with it, rock with it, ring.
2: Okay.
0: You.
1: I think you say Nivlak Ecap said, stop saying they're attacking him because he's young. Yeah, he's 22, so what? Irresponsibility has no age requirement nor limit. I was in procurement. If a person is not properly vetted, do not issue them a P card. P card is, of course, city card, basically.
0: Yeah.
1: Company card, if you will. Remember the chick? He said, remember the chick at Georgia Tech, the former mayor of Stonecrest and the mayor of South Fulton, all well past 22 years of age. If you're irresponsible when you're broke, access to funds just makes you more irresponsible.
0: Mm.
1: Let's get into it.
0: Let's talk about it.
1: Stockbridge, where y'all at? Y'all got a problem with this young man? Is there something really behind this, or is it just because of his age?
0: They hating on the young man. Hating.
1: Let's get into it.
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1: Car Studio.
0: You talking about it?
2: And so are we.
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1: All right, inside the group chat, Stockbridge's youngest mayor in history, Tony, is facing some scrutiny, and he's sitting on a hot seat right now.
2: It's a third-party independent investigator was hired on Tuesday, and Mayor Pro Tem Elton Alexander said they need to know how much money was spent, what it was spent on, and if it was authorized. A resolution passed by the city council on this past Friday restricted his access to any non-public areas, his use of city vehicles, and his use of city funds through his city credit card or fuel card, and also mandated Mayor Williams turn in all city property by this Monday. This past Monday.
1: But he didn't do it.
2: You know, and the more I look into this, I probably wouldn't do it either. I know we were saying, Jaden, just if you know you're innocent, just show up, do what you're supposed to. But now the more I hear about it and the more we look into it, they want him to return all city-issued properties, including his city credit cards, electronic devices, key fobs.
1: Yep, and that would look like an admission of guilt almost, I think. And
2: but
1: I think that's why he's resisting.
2: But you're restricting his access almost even to the building.
1: Right.
2: Like,
1: it's crazy.
2: For what?
1: It's crazy.
2: If you're alleging that there's a misuse in funds, what did he spend? What did he buy?
1: That's what I'm saying. You know how we say these days, show me the receipts.
2: Yep.
1: What are receipts?
2: Latresa.
3: Yes.
2: Hey, girl. Hey, come on with it. What's your comment? Good morning.
3: So, with Jaden Williams, I think it's age discrimination.
2: Charles, yes, come on with it, Charles.
3: He's 22 years old, but at the same time, he's a very mature young man.
1: Right. We met him. Yeah, he is.
3: He's not a child. I mean, and it's possible for a 22-year-old to be very mature. He was brought up in a very good family. He
2: Clark
3: knows Atlanta's responsibility.
2: Grad. Yeah.
3: He's not doing anything wrong. Tell us what he's doing wrong.
2: Yeah.
3: And then we can make judgment, but right now, no.
2: Right, right. And that was the part that stood out to me. They said, hey, but we just want to let you guys know that we haven't found any misconduct or any wrongdoing. Okay, so what are you doing?
3: Why are we accusing him of anything?
2: Yeah.
1: Right.
3: Why are we restricting his role? Why are we saying he needs to be grown? He's been grown.
2: Yeah, yeah.
3: His parents have groomed him to even want to run for mayor.
2: So he's more than capable, in your opinion? It sounds like age discrimination.
3: Age discrimination.
2: Okay.
3: Yes.
2: All
1: yes,
2: right.
1: Ma'am.
3: Leave
1: all
3: that
1: right.
3: man alone and let him do his job.
2: Mm. A bright future now has a dark cloud over it.
1: Mm-hmm.
2: Young mayor in Stockbridge, 22 years old, Jaden Williams. This is his first test. Hey, we got some. Listen, young lady from Stockbridge just broke it all the way down for us. We got that coming up in less than 10 minutes.
0: It's Tony and Tony in the morning. And now, from Georgia's billion-dollar car wreck lawyer, Gary Martin Hayes, here's a look at traffic from the KISS 104.1 Traffic Center.
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0: All right, Tony, he promised change, but now Stockbridge is looking for the dollars. A young mayor is being investigated.
1: Yeah, they're looking for dollars, but they haven't told us what they think Stockbridge Mayor Jayden Williams has done or how he's misused funds. So it's causing a lot of people to scream out age discrimination or maybe something even more sinister from a few people in the body that don't want him to have this position.
0: Exactly.
1: But we want to hear from you guys this morning because we are always live and local. Is this warranted or is it something else? Jacqueline is Stockbridge. Hey, come on with it this morning.
2: I can tell you from my point of view what it is. Is that if he has only been in there 6 months, where was the money going before he got into office?
1: Ah,
2: if he's investigating where the money was going, then they're going to look at, oh, they don't want him to investigate where the money was going previously.
0: Oh,
2: because there's no way that the money was already being spent and they're investigating him within 6 months.
1: Yeah.
2: They already realized money is gone within 6 months and they're investigating him. No, the money was already missing.
1: Gone.
2: The money was already
1: you know,
2: gone.
1: Jacqueline,
2: the money's been gone.
1: That's what I'm like, okay, y'all put this allegation out there, but you still have yet
0: then
1: to tell us how you feel like he misused the city credit card. What did he buy? What did he do? You know?
2: Exactly.
1: This is crazy. Wow.
2: Exactly.
0: Like
2: what are you guys spending the money on?
1: Yeah.
2: What have you guys spent the money on?
1: Yeah.
2: Oh,
1: right.
2: you don't want us looking at that.
1: Yeah.
2: But now you're gonna point the finger at him. No.
0: Yep.
2: No, that's not going to fly.
0: Yep.
2: That's not going to fly. And anyone with any type of common sense, anyone would know, yes, Elton Alexander is behind it.
1: Okay, 7:51 on the clock. We're back inside the group chat at 8:15. But coming up next.
0: That's right, y'all. Already knowing it's Alliteration Thursday and ESPN.
1: Uh-oh. You about to give it to him?
0: I'm about to give it to
1: you. Let's get ready.
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1: Good morning, ATL. It's your man, Tony Scott, along with my Kiss 104.1 family on yet another Alliteration Thursday. But today we gonna flip it acronym style, y'all. Mm-hmm. And ESPN fired Ryan Clark live on air, y'all. And they have also let go Cam Newton and a bunch of other folks. That's right, y'all. People from across the USA, from LA to NYC, are saying WTF as ESPN told Ryan Clark, Cam Newton, and others to basically GTFOH ASAP.
2: Ooh,
1: as layoffs were announced by the network, that left fans saying this is total BS and they are PO'd by the decision that left these VIPs basically SOL. And the network that covers the NBA, the WNBA, the NFL, the NHL, the WBA, and MLS, and MLB, among other sports, is saying that they are many M's in the hole and can't afford to keep spending hundreds of G's to pay people because they are losing money like an OG trying to come up at the MGM.
2: Well.
1: And even Stephen A. was like, OMG, I can't believe this sugar honey iced tea. Because these guys work hard to make the channel the one we choose to watch from the AM to the PM on our TVs and PCs as we try to find out about the MVPs in our favorite sports. And now, some of our favorites will be MIA, and we will feel like we need AA because it's not A-OK that these folks are losing their J-O-Bs in this economy that has folks at the QTs like these gas prices are OC, and I can't afford to fill up the GMC SUV, so I just take $5 on pump three.
2: Come on now.
1: And even though they may have good money in the BOA, and Cam Newton has more BMs than he has hats to make him look like a PIMP, we are still like OG, because if ESPN can lay off folks as easy as ABC and 123, what's to stop the CEO at our company from saying it's our time to turn in our work ID?
2: That part.
1: Okay? But let me keep it real. Many folks are like, LOL, because these brothers won't be at the ATM crying because their bank balances are DOA, and they may have to fill out applications at UPS because they are hiring, according to the notorious B.I.G.
2: Okay?
1: So to Ryan, Cam, and everyone affected at ESPN, keep your head up, all right? Y'all will be okay. Your man, Tony Scott, along with my Kiss 104.1 family, right here on yet another Alliteration Thursday.
3: All right.
1: Oh, gee.
3: You need a drink?
1: Yeah.
3: We did that.
1: Give me some C&C.
3: 7:58 on the clock. 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This is crazy.
1: Wow.
3: Y'all get ready for it.
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0: 4.1, the soul of the ATL. Tony and Tony in the morning, 8:06 on the clock, man. Got your top stories of the morning coming up. Hit it again. Okay. All right, listen, it was almost a true tragedy. You can't make these kinds of mistakes.
1: Yeah, crazy.
0: And it almost cost a woman her life. And we'll tell you what we're talking about coming up in less than 3 minutes on Kiss 104.1. Good morning.

0: It's Kiss 104.1, the soul of the ATL. Tony and Tony in the morning. 8:09 on the clock. Your 1-800 truck wreck. Weather forecast. We're looking for possible showers today. A high of 88, a low of 74. 76 and mostly sunny right now in Marietta.
1: It's time for headlines. Okay. 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
2: What in the entire ATL?
3: What in the entire ATL is going on?
0: Lots going on. Let's start right here. We were all waiting for the autopsy results for Nolan Wells. So the family and Ben Crump held a press conference yesterday, and they talked about a few things, but they reportedly noted a red discoloration on the back of Nolan's head. Mm-hmm. But overall, as you can imagine, his cause and manner of death remained undetermined for a few reasons.
3: That's convenient.
0: They could not rule out foul play. Well, part of it, too, you sent his body over it, but not all of his body.
3: Right, yeah.
0: Mm-hmm. What part of his body did they say was missing?
3: His throat?
0: Yes.
3: Where you could tell if he was possibly strangled or not, or something
0: exactly,
3: like that.
0: Exactly.
3: I watch Columbo. I be knowing, I'm telling you.
0: It's just crazy. So, they're wanting the first person who did the autopsy to send over his results.
3: Right.
0: And this is the third one. So there's a lot that's happened between, the one that they just did, the independent.
3: That was the independent. That's what I was going to say.
0: Yes, that's the third one. Uh-huh. So there have been two other autopsies done. We need to know what they found.
4: Exactly.
3: Right.
0: And you've got some people coming out saying, hey, well, we got pictures of his body if you want it. The coroner's office.
4: Yeah, they do.
0: And that might be illegal, but if you're trying to help the family out, where, hey, we can show you this, and this, I wouldn't be mad at that.
3: What happened before the autopsies?
0: Yep.
3: Like how the body looked. Or,
0: right.
3: Yeah,
0: yep.
3: Some ain't right, y'all.
0: And we're also awaiting toxicology results as well. This was sad. Terrifying. A 78-year-old local woman says a Publix pharmacy mix-up left her using fentanyl patches that were prescribed to someone else.
3: Damn.
0: And we'll just say the pharmacy, because you don't want to put this on Publix or anything like that. Mm-hmm. I do my shopping there every day. That's my spot. But people in the pharmacy, y'all have got to be aware, alert, and responsible. She went in for a hormone patch and they gave her fentanyl.
3: Mm-hmm. What?
0: And she was on it for about a good 2 weeks.
3: Yep.
0: She said that she experienced vomiting, dizziness, and constipation before eventually realizing something was seriously wrong. And then she said that Publix was contacted over the incident and offered her $4,000, an amount that she and her family reportedly believes does not come close to addressing what she went through.
3: Heck no, they had grandmama in there leaning on that fenny.
0: I would make the people in the pharmacy pay for it.
4: Absolutely.
0: Coming out of y'all's check, okay?
4: No, for sure.
0: That's crazy.
3: It took her 2 months to knit a sweater.
0: And then we now know that investigators say water from a malfunctioning sprinkler came into contact with a chemical that reacted with water, triggering a reaction that eventually led to the massive fire and chemical bloom with the biolab.
3: Yeah.
0: Oh, you still feel
4: right?
0: Tony?
3: Yeah, I was scared.
0: To answer your question, the lawsuits are still going on.
3: Okay, they are? Okay.
0: multiple lawsuits are still going on.
3: Yeah,
0: okay.
3: I got a little of that biolab smoke in my mouth.
0: And just so you guys know, 285 weekend closure has been canceled. So that's
3: beautiful
0: good news for us.
3: We're
0: finally
3: going
0: to catch a break due to the weather. So you don't like the rain, Tony, but it's helping you out this weekend.
3: Right, exactly.
0: All right, 8:13 on the clock. We are getting back inside the group chat on a Thursday talking about young Mayor Jayden Williams is trying to railroad this young man in Stockbridge. Made some allegations, but didn't come with the receipts.
3: No proof.
0: Age discrimination, or are they trying to guide him because he's young? 404-741-0104. We're going to get back into it in less than 4 minutes, okay? You all right?
3: Yeah, I'm good.
0: Okay, we're going to call Amy and see if she can help you out, okay?
3: Yeah, call Amy.

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1: All right, back to the group chat at 8:17. He went from making history to making headlines. Mm-hmm. Stockbridge's youngest in charge is under fire, Tony.
2: City Council, agreed to do a private independent investigation into his alleged misuse of city funds.
1: I just got there.
2: Number one. Yeah. And number two, you haven't told us what you think he did or how he misused it.
1: Mm-hmm.
2: Not only that, but they made sure to say, hey, we're not saying that we found any misconduct or any wrongdoing, so what are you doing exactly? And why do you need him to turn in all city property?
1: And why go public with it like this? If you're doing an investigation, why not do it internally until you find something out?
2: Jaden is not sitting down and taking it lightly. He's filed a legal challenge, which we were happy to hear about. And before you know, we were saying, hey, Jaden, if you're in the right, just turn the stuff in. Now I'm like, no.
1: Yeah.
2: Keep it. The more I hear and the more I find out, keep it, Jaden.
1: That's what I was like.
2: Fight
1: keep
2: the
1: it
2: good
1: real.
2: Fight.
1: Right on, my
2: fight
1: brother.
2: Fight the good fight.
1: That's right.
2: Charles in Stockbridge. You know we need to hear from you. Come on with it.
3: It is. They're angry because he beat the mayor.
1: Mm-hmm.
3: And also, this is nothing but, you know how the young pastor takes over an old church and the old people in the church don't want to let him do his job?
1: Right.
3: This is what you have this going on. The city council is old, he's young, and he's not getting any cooperation from that old city council.
2: Okay, so I haven't heard or seen where they've actually said what they think how he misused the city credit card.
3: These are the old people. Since you won't listen to us to tell you how to run the city, we tell you how to think. You don't think on your own. We'll tell you what you need to do.
2: So it's a control thing.
3: Right.
1: And I was wondering when he got elected if he was going to surround himself with a good group of people. But like you say, those people are already
2: built
1: in place.
2: It's kind of built in. Yeah. Lisa and Swanee, come on with it. What do you think?
4: Oh, my gosh. So I moved here a couple years ago, and basically, I think it's age discrimination. It doesn't matter if he's 22 because it was happening to me. Mm-hmm. I don't look my age.
2: Mm-hmm. Mm-hmm.
4: And one of these counties also had it on their application, are you 40 and over? And I'm like, are you supposed to be able to do that?
2: No.
4: Even though they have the line saying no discrimination?
2: Right.
4: They had that on it. It's like anything goes here. And so once people find out how old I am, I started saying, well, maybe this is age discrimination. Mm-hmm. And if they ain't find nothing on this child doing anything, there's a jealousy, not thinking that he was even qualified or being able to do that and exceed. And that is the craziest thing, because I still try to figure out why. You don't want somebody that got some intelligence, some power to know how to do it. But for me, it's like, okay, I know I can do something, and there's a whole jealousy, and you can't prove it.
2: Right, so you have the business.
4: They'll just set you up and ruin it.
2: You have the business acumen, so it's obviously something else.
1: Right.
2: Yep. Mm-hmm. Feel you, Lisa.
1: He got
2: Feel
1: swag.
2: You.
1: That's what it is. They hate he got swag.
2: Lisa and Swanee, we appreciate you.
4: Yeah.
2: Tasha and Riverdale, come on with it.
5: Hey, good morning.
2: Good morning. All right, Tasha, what do you think?
5: Tell these people to leave the baby alone. He has been groomed for his position, and I see our next black president coming.
1: Oh,
2: now,
1: okay.
2: Come on, now all say right. it.
5: That's what they're trying to block.
2: Yeah.
5: They're trying to block it before he get far enough.
1: Mm.
5: You can't block this baby blessing.
2: He is 22 and doing it.
1: Right, 22, man.
2: Destined
5: 22.
2: For it. Destined, yeah.
5: They know that's where he's going.
2: Yeah.
5: At
1: 22.
5: Trying to stop it now.
1: At 22, the only thing I was running for was the bus.
5: Hey.
2: Right.
5: For running for the bus and trying to get to the movies or finding
2: Okay, not Please. Running the city, okay?
1: Come on now.
5: They All trying right. to block the baby blessing.
2: Yeah.
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0: You'll get Tony and Tony in the Morning and Atlanta's best R&B anywhere you go.

0: 32 years old, Jaden Williams. Here's the thing. You mentioned it earlier, Tony. Where are the receipts?
1: Where are the receipts?
0: You can't
1: at?
0: Put these kind of accusations out there where you agree the city council voted and is allowing an independent investigation to go to check and see what he's been spending the money on.
1: Mm-hmm.
0: What has been the use of the city credit card?
1: And once you put it out there and make it public, you tarnish his reputation or try to.
0: Exactly. This has made national blog headlines. Mm-hmm. TMZ picked up the story.
1: Wow.
0: Daily Mail picked up the story. I mean, he made history. He's mm-hmm. the youngest mayor in Stockbridge history.
2: Mm-hmm.
0: But they want him to turn in all city issue properties, including his city credit cards, electronic devices, key fobs, and a city-owned vehicle.
1: Ain't
0: so what you don't want, a city phone? You don't want, how is he supposed to get in the building if you're taking the fobs?
1: Right, right.
0: I mean, you want him to call somebody and have them let him in? He's the mayor.
1: Yeah, yeah.
0: So, but my thing is, where are the receipts?
1: Where's the proof?
0: What you're alleging, what did he spend the money on?
1: Mm-hmm.
0: What did he buy? What,
1: right.
0: You know, what are we talking about? So, come on with it, Soul. I got like 60 seconds. Come on with it.
1: So.
3: Hey, Tony, listen up. So my first encounter with Jaden Williams,
0: uh-huh.
3: I had an event that was coming up, and I wanted the former mayor to make an appearance.
0: Mm-hmm.
3: Well, his team said that he couldn't be there. I saw Jaden in the parking lot with his grandmother, who's the former commissioner
0: uh-huh.
3: of Henry County.
0: Uh-huh.
3: And I told him what was going on. He said, I'll be there. I was like, oh, okay. So Jaden, he is involved in the community. He's present.
0: Yeah.
3: He is very, very proactive.
0: Yeah.
3: I don't want to say that envy is possibly driving all of this, but I can say that, you know, sometimes people's light gets too bright and
0: uh-huh.
3: it basically drowns other people out and they don't feel comfortable in that. I don't think that Jaden would be so irresponsible as to be misspending, mismanaging anything about with the city. But I do feel that Stockbridge is on the rise. I do feel like he's doing it. You know,
0: it sounds like
3: kudos
0: the more
3: to Jaden. I'm Team Jaden Williams all the way.
0: And the more I hear, Soul, it sounds like he was truly groomed for this.
1: Mm-hmm.
0: Like truly groomed.
3: Absolutely.
0: For it. Love it. Okay.
3: Absolutely. He's got the pedigree.
0: Rodney Snellville, come on with it.
4: Hey, how y'all doing this morning?
0: Good. How are you?
4: From what I'm hearing, this young man is very respectable. And so here's the deal: you need to go back and check out the last administration on this. Because this man just got in office and I didn't come to him. And if I was in his shoes, I'd be like, prove it.
0: Mm. Stockbridge City Council. Y'all need to come on with it, with the receipts.
1: Where the receipts at?
0: And don't redact anything, okay? 827, we'll take a few more calls. 404-741-0104.
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6: All right, we're back at it. A bright future now has a dark cloud over it, Tony. A young mayor faces his first test.
7: Beyond past tests. Crucifixion, yeah. Almost, right?
6: Wow, come on,
7: it's like craziness. And they're trying to accuse 22-year-old Jaden Williams of misusing city funds. But no one's told us, the city council, they're doing this independent investigation, but they haven't told us what they think or how he misused it yet. Yeah, of course, of course.
6: Yeah, why not official?
7: Let's take a couple of more calls.
6: Kiss, who's calling?
8: Lisa, let me tell you something. I think they are messing with this young man because of his age. Uh-huh. Even the Bible says that youth shouldn't have a barrier on being a leader.
6: Come on.
8: Or being in leadership.
6: Amen.
8: Right? So, you know what I'm saying? Where's the receipt?
7: Mm-hmm.
8: What'd he do? Did he pay for lunch?
7: Right.
8: That wasn't on him? What
7: right.
8: did he do?
7: Right.
8: Come on, y'all. What did he do? Leave this young man alone. Our problem is, when this young black man get in leadership, y'all want to mess with him, but then when they little, y'all teach them to be all you could be. Come on, leave this man alone.
7: Cynthia, come on with it, Cynthia.
9: Yes.
7: In Stockbridge.
6: Hey, okay.
9: Hey, sweetie, how are y'all? Love your show. Quick comment, because I'm on my way to work.
7: Yes.
9: They need to go back and investigate four of the city councilmen that are trying to bring him up on charges.
6: Mm-hmm.
9: You was in office when they were looking for $32 million, and y'all claimed y'all moved it around.
7: Ooh.
9: So you need to check out. You need to check. They need to check
7: out. Oh, you better say that, Cynthia.
9: Need to be investigated. Everybody needs to be investigated.
7: Agreed.
6: Mm-hmm.
7: And like I said, and don't redact anything, okay?
6: Right, I want to see them blue marker lines on it.
7: We had a couple of calls, Jordan.
10: Yes, Malachi from Stockbridge, he said, be careful what team you're trying to be on. And he said, because they're really trying to save the reputation of Stockbridge and just pretty much let the GBI do their investigation and let's see how it all plays itself out. So,
7: okay.
10: We're going to see.
7: All right. 8:37 on the clock. If you missed it, catch up on our podcast, Tony and Tony in the Morning on Demand or on KISS1041FM.com. Mm-hmm. You tripping again?
6: Yeah, that's right. And this one is for the ladies. If you are tired of ending up with busters and scrubs, there is a new product out you just have to try, y'all.
7: Okay.
6: Yeah, we're going to let you know all about it.
7: All right.
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0: Tony with a Y is tripping again. 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
1: Hey, girl, hey. How long you been here?
2: Hey, girl, not too long, but it's some ballers in here tonight. I'm about to come up on some onions.
1: What? Ballers? You think so? Girl, I doubt that seriously.
2: What you mean? How you know that?
1: Because I got the new BBD 1000.
2: The what?
1: The BBD 1000. Broke brother detector. It can spot a broke fool a mile away.
2: How does it work?
1: All you have to do is point this at any brother and it tells you if he's a baller or a buster.
2: Show me, girl.
1: Okay. Look. You see the dudes over there? That dude over there, right there. He looks like he got it going on, right? But watch this.
3: Broke brother alert. Holding a BMW key, but really driving a Pontiac. Proceed with caution.
2: Whoa, it really works. Let me try.
1: Here, girl, try it.
2: You see that dude over there with all that ice on?
1: Blast him.
3: Broke brother alert. All his jewelry is from Temu. Still living in his mother's basement. Do not approach.
2: Gotta give me a BBD 1000 ASAP.
1: I'm telling you, it's a lifesaver.
3: Get the new BBD 1000 today and never get stuck with a broke brother again.
1: You're crazy, man.
2: Broke brother alert.
1: 8:42 on the clock. All right, come on. It's time for Black Card to Clock. Caller number 14. Trying to put you and a friend inside to see Daniel Caesar, but you got to hold on to your Black Card. 404-741-0104.
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4: Thanks, Tony. Dealing with a crash 20 westbound at Capitol Avenue going to cause delays for you traveling over on the East Freeway, making your way elsewhere. Just dealing with volume downtown connector 7585 northbound and southbound, and also volume on the rest of your interstates. 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I'm Veronica Harrell with dependable traffic on Atlanta's best R&B, Kiss 104.1, for Tony and Tony in the Morning.
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3: That's right, it's going down. 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
1: Dave in Peachtree City, what's going on with you?
2: Hey, good morning.
3: What's up, Dave?
2: Ready to get this black card on.
1: Oh, yeah. You better hold on to it. Don't get your black card declined. You know what we do right about now.
3: Right. This going to show you if you know black culture or not, all right? And if you don't get this right, I'm going to come to your crib right now and steal your brush so you won't have no waves. For real, you're going to be out there looking raggedy, bro.
1: You got to get 2 out of 3 correct. You've got 3 seconds to answer each question, and this is for Daniel Caesar State Farm Arena this weekend, okay? Actually, tomorrow, July 24th, all right?
2: Okay,
1: here we go. Let's get to it.
3: All right, Dave, what fish is commonly used in traditional fishing grits? Is it catfish, snapper, or whiting?
2: Catfish.
1: Yes.
3: Yay! Yes. All right, you got one. All right, all you need is one more, Dave, and you holding on to that black card.
1: Okay, here we go. What ATL rap group is responsible for the Whisper song? Migos, Ying Yang Twins, or D4L?
2: Ying Yang.
1: Yes! Yay!

0: Friday.
1: I used to love that beat. Doom, doom, doom, doom, doom, doom,
0: doom. Oh, yeah, that's the hit.
1: Doom, doom, doom, doom.
2: Yeah, okay. That thing used to run, right?
3: Wait till you see my...
1: All right, Dave, in Peachtree City. Well done, well done. You're going to see Daniel Caesar tomorrow.
0: All right, I'm ready.
1: And what's the soul of the ATL with Tony and Tony in the morning?
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3: What you got?
1: First, Malcolm Jamal Warner's widow.
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0: and Tony in the morning, 9:10 on the clock on your Thursday.
1: Yeah.
0: Y'all, you only got one more alarm clock.
2: That's it.
0: I know that's your jam, right? Y'all
2: only
0: get it, okay?
2: Hey.
0: Your A1 garage door service weather forecast. We are looking for some possible showers on your Thursday.
2: Frying
0: high of 88.
2: Chicken till it's golden.
0: Okay.
2: Golden.
0: Low of 74. We're expecting an inch of rain on Friday, so just get ready for that, all right?
2: Wow.
0: But today, so you know it's going to start coming. 78 degrees right now in Riverdale.
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3: With Tony Moore.
0: All right. Listen. I like claps.
1: Come on, claps.
2: Let's
7: what
2: bring
7: you
2: it
7: got?
2: On.
7: What you got?
0: Victoria Monet.
1: Mm-hmm.
0: New album. Is finally on the way, Frequency of Love. And you know, this is the follow-up to her Grammy-winning album, Jaguar 2. She won Best New Artist off of Jaguar 2. So Frequency of Love is expected to drop on October 2nd.
2: On my mom.
0: Right. On my hood.
5: I look fly. I look good.
0: Come
5: okay.
0: Come on now.
2: Hey, bro.
0: All right, so we got Michael the biopic, and now guess who's up next? I like claps.
1: Come
2: got?
1: On, claps.
0: Snoop D-O-double-G.
1: Hey.
2: Wow. Okay.
1: Yay.
0: Come on.
1: Right. Where
0: and
1: my
0: he's been
1: dogs
0: talking about this for quite a bit. He told us last year that he wanted Jonathan Davis to play him in the biopic, and that has happened.
2: Okay.
0: Here's why.
8: Man, it's the whole thing, man. He's a dynamic actor. He's a great spirit, and he's a learner. He's able to take things and make it better, and, you know, just to have him around me and to see how he engulfs the spirit of and, you know, how my family gravitates to him. It's just a beautiful thing to be able to find somebody that can actually do justice to you while you're still here and able to see it.
0: I can't wait.
1: That's dope.
2: That boy about to be high.
0: This should be a good one.
2: He about to be high trying to get that character
0: it's
2: down.
0: It's titled Snoop, and it'll hit theaters August 6th, 2027.
2: Ooh-wee.
0: Okay.
2: Get you some Visine.
0: This is sad. You know, we were telling you guys yesterday about all the drama with Malcolm Jamal Warner's estate where his widow was suing his mom for a $1.2 million prenup. Well, now it looks like Chadwick Boseman's brothers are suing his widow because his will wasn't completely intact and his mother was supposed to be entitled to 50% of his estate along with the wife. Well, I should say his parents. And 50% for them, 50% for the wife.
2: Mm-hmm.
0: Well, she received it all because the will wasn't complete. So they've been fighting to get that 50% transferred
2: to
0: the parents.
2: Wow.
0: And that includes a $40,000 long-term care policy intended for their mother. You're talking about bank, IRA accounts, SAG-AFTRA, residual payments, royalties, intellectual property, imaging rights, and other property.
1: Wow.
0: And money... Like $3 million they're talking about.
1: Get y'all affairs in order.
2: Right, please.
0: Beforehand.
1: Please.
0: It just creates a bunch of chaos with your family,
1: yes.
0: Right?
2: I'm telling you.
0: So hopefully they can work that out.
2: My family don't fight over this $49.95
0: okay.
2: I leave behind.
0: Okay. Keep those two pennies, all right?
2: $49.95.
0: But they said what's worse is they have no idea what she's doing. Like, she doesn't communicate with them on any deals that she might be making in his name or his likeness and this and that. Like, none of it. Cam Newton speaking out about the surprise ESPN firing, his and Ryan Clark's.
9: Unfortunate what happened to Ryan Clark, but what I will tell you is this. Ryan Clark gonna be okay. It's unfortunate what happened to me, some would think, but I'm good. 4th and 1 ain't going nowhere. Funky Friday ain't going nowhere.
0: Okay.
2: Why are you yelling?
0: Is this Cam? It's Cam.
2: Like, my goodness.
0: Not 13.
2: Who are you trying to convince? Okay. Jeez.
0: Oh, goodness.
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0: All right, Tony Sko. We're here with our favorite lawyer, your favorite lawyer,
2: that's
0: Amy
2: Wright.
0: Right. 1-800-TREK-REK. Tony and Tony in the morning. Amy, we understand that your daughter had a wreck and did all the wrong things.
2: How?
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10: 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I'm sure it's legit.
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1: Yeah.
0: Tony and Tony in the morning, 9:28 on your Thursday. Hey, listen, it's an Urban League Thursday, and shouts out to Queen Nancy Flake Johnson.
1: Always.
0: And the crew over there. They do so much for the community, and we are super excited about their re-entry program.
1: Yep.
0: Okay? So you don't want to miss this. Recidivism is so important, and I love the work that they're trying to put in on that end.
1: Well, that's right. Point you in the right direction after you get out so you don't make that mistake again.
0: Come on now.
1: Very important.
0: All right. Coming up in less than 3 minutes. Tony and Tony in the morning. Go ahead and take them in, Tony.
1: Look at girl.
0: Talk to him.

0: 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Live, local, and connected to our community.
1: All right, Tony Scott, it's your favorite day of the week. And, you know, one thing that's so important to me, and I love watching the work we've done towards recidivism.
2: Yes.
1: And the Urban League of Greater Atlanta does this so well. And Queen Nancy Flake Johnson is back with Keosha Bell. And today we're talking about pre-release, post-release, and just adult reentry back into society. Right,
2: beautiful,
1: ladies?
2: Beautiful, beautiful.
3: Yes, we certainly are. And it's just great to be here. This is one of our most impactful programs. Of course, all of them have impact on the people we serve, but this is near and dear to our hearts. It's our adult reentry work. And we work with individuals pre-release and post-release. And I've got the incredible Keosha Bell, who is really impactful in the way she does this work. And so, Keosha, why don't you tell our KISS listeners how our New Beginnings program works?
4: As mentioned, when we look at the statistics here in Georgia, over 600,000 men and women are released annually from facilities just here in the state of Georgia. And so when we talk about mass incarceration and when we look at incarceration, we all know that incarceration can really disrupt a person's education, their workforce opportunities, housing, and really building or restoring those family relationships. And so when someone returns home, we are here to provide those additional resources and services to really help navigate the way and put them on the path toward success. And so we have a very unique program where we're able to work with our individuals, men and women who are currently incarcerated. And then we also have an opportunity to work with them when they're returning back to our communities. And so we're providing credentialing opportunities, vocational opportunities, but most importantly, we are assessing their skills, assessing their interests, making sure that we can assist them with employment opportunities within the first 90 days of being released,
1: which is extremely
4: important.
1: And it's helping them. You're setting them up for that great success of, you know, re-entering the workforce, society, all of that. Like, you, I love it. The sign-up process, is it something, is there a number that they need to call, an email? What do they need to do?
4: Visit our website. It's ulgatl.org. If anyone that is over the age or 18 years of age and older, if they've been impacted by the justice system, if they know someone that needs services inside of the facilities, we are here to support that.
1: Hey, yes. Queen Nancy and Keosha, thank you so much as always. I love what they do.
2: All right.
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1: 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Dominion!
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2: Dominion!
1: Come on now. Also, don't forget, you guys, we're trying to hook you up today. Moni has your Dougie Fresh, Lick Rick, Rakim, Big Daddy Kane tickets. And also, Ramona has your October London, Eric Benet, and Lela James tickets, all right?
2: All right.
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0: 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It's Fred Blankenship, Unplugged, on KISS 104.1, the soul of the ATL.
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2: 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It took over.
3: 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Ready for it?
1: Here we go.
3: 3, 2, 1. Who's the baddest?
4: Shownuff.
3: Who's the prettiest?
4: Shownuff.
3: Who's the meanest?
4: Shownuff.
3: Who's the meanest low down round this town?
4: Shownuff.
3: Shownuff. The show gonna hug. Looking for you, Bruce Leroy. Hey, on this thankful Thursday, I hope you are feeling good and energized. We had a story on Channel 2 Action News this morning I thought was very interesting. Mr. Gilbert Young. Now, he is the artiste behind that iconic image of that arm reaching down to grab another black man's arm back up. He ain't heavy. Okay, he's here in Atlanta. Okay, and that over 47 years, that has sold more than 1 million copies.
1: Wow.
3: He's now turning that artwork into a statue.
1: Wow. In Atlanta?
3: Okay. Yes. Cool. Okay, and you can purchase it too. It's a smaller version. You can purchase it. And he got the idea years ago watching an NBA game. He saw a strong athletic arm, and he said that could lift somebody up. And I've seen that image basically my entire life.
2: Yeah.
3: Okay. And he ain't heavy, and I always finish it off. He's my brother.
2: Yeah.
1: Yes.
3: Okay. So a reminder that he says it's not just wallpaper. He wants it to be a physical sculpture that you can touch. A reminder, lift somebody up today.
1: Yeah.
2: There you go.
1: Yeah.
3: Okay. You grab somebody and pull them up.
1: Yes.
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3: Take it from the showgun of WSB.
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3: Oh, dang it. 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
1: There's this quote that says, you can read as many books as you like, but if you can't read yourself, you won't learn a thing. To know yourself, you must sacrifice the illusion that you already do. We have self-centered minds at times, which get us into plenty of trouble. If we don't come to understand the error in the way we think, our self-awareness, which is our greatest blessing, it is also our downfall. Self-awareness will keep you protected. God didn't ask Adam where he was because he needed to know. He asked because he wanted to know if Adam knew. Self-awareness isn't just about identifying traits, knowing yourself on a surface level, your likes, dislikes, strengths, and weaknesses. True self-awareness goes deeper. It's about understanding your emotional triggers, recognizing patterns in your behavior, and being able to see how your actions affect others and yourself. A soul that knows itself is a fortress. Until you make the unconscious conscious, it'll direct your life and call it fate. A lack of self-awareness is poison. Reflection and review is the antidote. Here's Tamela Mann, Take Me to the King on KISS 104.1.

0: Kiss 104.1, Atlanta's best R&B with your girl, Monique Love. So, yeah, no response from Foxy Brown to date on why she was not at the sold-out, heavily publicized Jay-Z shows at Yankee Stadium. A few people have been in interviews saying, oh, she was backstage, but she got cold feet and didn't want to go out. That later got to be found out as untrue. And like I said, as of yet, Foxy Brown has yet to actually give a response. I'm sure she's waiting for the right interviewer, the right podcast, the right platform. Probably got some music lined up in order to tell her story and make it work for her. I know that's right. We wait anxiously. And as soon as that drops, you know I'll be the first to let you know what the deal is. Okay, speaking of Jay-Z, his wife coming up in 6 minutes right here on Kiss 104.1 Atlanta's Best R&B.
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0: All right, Tony Sco, coming up tomorrow.
3: What we got?
0: Ooh, we gonna get live in the group chat.
3: Okay, what we got?
0: Stockbridge's mayor, 22-year-old Jaden Williams. Is he just too young? He's being investigated for, quote, alleged misuse of city funds.
3: Or are they just hating on the brother?
0: That is the question. We'll see you inside the group chat tomorrow. Also, Tony's tripping. We've got your motivational moment. Triple T Report, Trending Topics with Tony Moore. And Shaquille O'Neal, Dunkman, tickets still up for grabs. We're going to be hooking you up.
3: And don't forget, it's Urban League Thursday.
0: Yeah, yeah. Tony and Tony in the morning. We'll see you tomorrow
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0: Yeah. Tony and Tony in the morning, here with your favorite lawyer, Amy Witherright, 1-800-TRUCK-RED.
3: Yes.
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Don't forget, TLC will be in town with Salt and Pepper, with En Vogue in October for the It's Iconic tour. And we will have tickets. Make sure you keep it locked here for your opportunity to win some. 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

0: Dax, Kiss 104.1 Atlanta's best R&B with your girl Monie Love. I'm glad to see, you know, listening to Kendrick and remembering the whole Kendrick Drake beef and just how big that thing got. And I'm glad to see that Drake is out and about. Like all this FIFA action, the you know, FIFA World Cup events and things like that, I saw him out and about, and I'm glad. I'm happy to see it. We love to see it, Drake. You moved on, you released music, it's doing well, and we don't have to, you know, worry about this beef between y'all and the court case and all of that stuff right now. Well, I don't know if the court case is completely gone, but, you know, it's good to see him out and about is what I'm saying. Okay, Avant, Kiki White, they're on the way. It's Kiss 104.1 Atlanta's best R&B.
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3: The current administration, they're going to be in the metro area today. So if you're going to be anywhere around Cobb County.
4: Oh, it's going to be in Cobb County?
3: Yes. Yeah, you may want to prepare for some traffic.
5: So you need to hurry up and get home.
3: Yeah, traffic headaches.
4: Yes.
3: So he's scheduled to land at Dobbins Air Reserve Base around 1 p.m. before heading to Wheeler High School in Marietta. Yeah.
4: Why is he here?
3: I know. That's what we're all saying.
4: Not Cobb County.
3: Yep.
4: We'll be jacked in traffic all day.
5: Yep. Pretty much.
3: Yeah.
4: But I know it's going to be in Cobb County,
3: yeah,
4: right by the Air Force Base.
3: Yeah.
4: The exit I take.
2: 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Yeah.
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0: 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It's your girl, Moni Love, hanging out with you. Congratulations are in order for Mr. Chris Rock of Saturday Night Live fame and movie fame and Hollywood fame and comedy stage fame. And, well, you know, he has released a trailer for his upcoming movie written and directed by him called Misty Green. And so congratulations are in order. Long time coming, brother. Glad to see it. Apparently, Mr. Green is about the ups and downs of struggling actors and actresses, specifically an actress, Misty Green, of course, in Hollywood. So it's supposed to be like in depth of what a lot of these actresses go through when they're trying to fight for their star shining and their ability to be in front of the camera and just getting work in general. So congratulations to Chris Rock. Actually, you can come out of kiss1041fm.com and click on Chris Rock's film, Misty Green. Take a look at that trailer, okay? Congratulations in order for Mr. Chris Rock. 90s and noon on the way is Kiss 104.1, Atlanta's best R&B.
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These guys, I think, have a Caribbean restaurant somewhere out in Gwinnett County. I've got to find it. 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

A lot of folks were upset that Brandy wrote about this relationship in her memoirs. 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

0: 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Here's a fun fact about Tupac. He started out as the dancer for Digital Underground out of the Bay Area, Oakland, California. Yeah, he started out as their dancer and could rhyme the whole time, because when I was on tour with Digital Underground, part of Queen Latifah's camp, it was Digital Underground, Big Daddy Kane, third base, Queen Latifah. I was a part of Queen Latifah's camp. Tupac was a part of Digital Underground's camp, and he used to walk around with this rhyme book all the time, this book that was full of rhymes, but he didn't get his chance yet until Digital Underground did a song called All Around the World, same song, and that song that they did was part of the Nothing But Trouble movie soundtrack with Dan Aykroyd and John Candy, okay? And so that was the song that Tupac got his first opportunity to spit a verse, and the rest is history, as you know. Okay, more 90s at noon on the way on Kiss 104.1 Atlanta's best R&B.
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3: 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Triple T Report, trending topics with Tony Moore and Shaquille O'Neal, Dunk Man. Tickets still up for grabs. 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
3: 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Tony and Tony in the morning. 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

McDonough. 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

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Apparently, Mr. Jermaine Dupri found these two guys walking around looking cool in a mall. And then we got Crisscross. 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

0: 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Joe, it's going to be a night to remember, okay? 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

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Am I my brother's keeper? Yes, I am. You remember that line from New Jack City? Remember this song from New Jack City soundtrack? Yeah. 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Here's Color Me Bad.

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104.1, the soul of Atlanta. It's your girl Money Love hanging out with you. Candy Burris on the right and on that song. Such a talented writer. And here's another one. Miss Coco Jones, talented writer. 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

0: soul of Atlanta is right here on Kiss 104.1, Atlanta's best R&B with your girl, Monique Love. Did you hear about Shaquille O'Neal starting a new dunk league? 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But Tony and Tony have your opportunity to win tickets to be there while this takes place right here in the A. So, good stuff there. Okay, Shaq, we see you making moves. 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
3: The current administration, they're going to be in the metro area today. So if you're going to be anywhere around Cobb County.
4: Oh, it's going to be in Cobb County?
3: Yes. Yeah, you may want to prepare for some traffic.
5: So you need to hurry up and get home.
3: Yeah, traffic
4: no.
3: headaches.
4: Yes.
3: So he's scheduled to land at Dobbins Air Reserve Base around 1 p.m. before heading to Wheeler High School in Marietta. Yeah.
4: Why is he here?
3: I know. That's what we're all saying.
4: Not Cobb County.
3: Yep.
4: We'll be jacked in traffic all day.
5: Yep. Pretty much.
3: Yeah.
4: But I know it's going to be in Cobb County,
3: yeah,
4: right by the
3: area.
4: Air Force Base.
3: Yeah.
4: The exit I take.
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10: And the award goes to, for the most hated commercial of all time, Top Dog Law. 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
1: Yeah, ladies, I know you're tired of the same old thing. 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We got to heat it up. Come on.

0: 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You can still get some tickets, okay? Matter of fact, head on over to kiss1041fm.com and enter to win some tickets. And you can come back every day and do it. Enter today and then come back tomorrow. Enter tomorrow. Okay? August 1st, this is going down. Mabel House Barnes Amphitheater. So like I said, there's still time for you to secure tickets to be there. It's going to be a night of classic hip-hop that you will never forget. Okay? Let me tell you that. Gap Band on the way is Kiss 104.1 Atlanta's best R&B.
1: 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August 1st, it's an old school takeover featuring Dougie Fresh, Slick Rick, Big Daddy Kane, and more. And we close it out September 5th.
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This girl right here, when she's here, as soon as she gives her dates of when she's going to be Atlanta, I will immediately let you know, okay? Many say she has such a soothing voice, and I would be inclined to agree, as she is, Tams. 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

0: 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It's your girl, Monique Love, reminding you that due to popular demand, Mary J. Blige added 10 more shows to her Las Vegas residency. 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
0: All right, Tony Sko, coming up tomorrow.
3: What we got?
0: Ooh, we gonna get live in the group chat.
3: Okay, what we got?
0: Stockbridge's mayor, 22-year-old Jaden Williams. Is he just too young? He's being investigated for, quote, alleged misuse of city funds.
3: Or are they just hating on the brother?
0: That is the question. We'll see you inside the group chat tomorrow. Also, Tony's tripping. We've got your motivational moment. Triple T Report, trending topics with Tony Moore. And Shaquille O'Neal, Dunkman, tickets still up for grabs. We're going to be hooking you up.
3: And don't forget, it's Urban League Thursday.
0: Yeah, yeah. Tony and Tony in the morning. We'll see you tomorrow
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2: 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Yeah.
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104.1, the soul of Atlanta. It's your girl Moni Love hanging out with you. And I hope SZA is really thinking about doing some more movies. After the one with Keke Palmer and a couple of other things she did, I think she really got it down. All right, come on, SZA, more movies for you. And get that new album together, too. 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

0: 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Here to remind you that my girl, Ramona DeBrow, is going to be in the building at 3 p.m. It's a North Star lineup over here, just in case you didn't know. Okay, we got Ramona DeBrow. She's going to be in the building from 3 to 7 p.m. And then Mr. Bobby Valentino gets in here with his unruly self when you ask Bobby. Okay, just have an open mind. That's all I'm going to say. That's the disclaimer. Okay, so Bobby V, 7 until 10. And then, of course, Mr. Keith Sweat is going to sign you up for Sweat Hotel. Throw the keys to the valet. Let Mr. Keith Sweat do the rest. All coming your way right here. So it's a good lineup, okay? You got things to do right here, so keep it right here. Mary J. Blige on the way. It's Kiss 104.1 Atlanta's best R&B.
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1: I just love me some Coco Jones, though. It's Kiss 104.1, Atlanta's best R&B. I am Ramona the Bro checking in. Look, we got trips, we got tickets, and of course, we got shoes. We got all the things. So we're going to get to all of these things. And yes, I am hooking up some tickets that are coming up with October London, Eric Benet, and Leela James. Let's get this thing started.

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0: Ramona and Brownie Radio. I'm just remembering when this came out. I will never forget because N.E. Heartbreak, was it? Came out around the same time because we had a whole battle in the car. We would take these trips across country. Well, not really across country. Across about 5 states, right? And my parents would be playing the Whispers and we wanted to hear New Edition. It was a whole thing. So anyway, how you doing? Oh, we almost to the weekend. It is a Thursday in the A. And guess what? Still ain't nobody won that money. I'm just saying. I am so disturbed. I am disturbed by these jackpots with Mega Millions and Powerball. I'm just disturbed because it hurts. It hurts to think about not winning at this point because, you know, you amp yourself up to think about what you would do with the money. And then sometimes you go through a myriad of emotions. So then you go through this whole thing where I'm just going to play and not even look at the ticket. You know, it's a whole withdrawal thing, okay? So I'm trying to decide if I'm going to go ahead and play. But if I do win, I'll give you a little something. I promise. My word is good. But whatever you're going to do with the money, I know one thing. I got tickets, and they're on the way in 8 minutes. It's Kiss 104.1.
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3: The current administration, they're going to be in the metro area today. So if you're going to be anywhere around Cobb County.
4: Oh, it's going to be in Cobb County?
3: Yes. Yeah, you may want to prepare
5: for some
3: traffic.
5: So you need to hurry up and get home.
3: Yeah, traffic headaches.
4: Yes.
3: So he's scheduled to land at Dobbins Air Reserve Base around 1 p.m. before heading to Wheeler High School in Marietta. Yeah.
4: Why is he here?
3: I know. That's what we're all saying.
4: Not Cobb County.
3: Yeah.
4: We'll be jacked in traffic all day.
5: Yep. Pretty much.
3: Yeah.
4: But I didn't know it was going to be in Cobb County,
3: yeah,
4: right by the Air Force Base.
3: Yeah.
4: Stags did I take.
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0: 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You know what's up. 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Hook it up, tickets too. Just walk through the door and just hook them up. That's how we do it. What's your name?
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1: Thank you so much. I'm at work, so I can't be too excited.
0: Girl, if you got to whisper, gas costs too much to be losing some jobs, okay?
1: I appreciate that so much. I've been trying to call all week.
0: Girl, we love some October London and Eric Benet and that Lila.
1: In October London, I like his whole album because he reminds me of Marvin Gaye, honestly. Me and my mom listen to it all the time.
0: Oh, well, maybe we'll see you and your mom there.
1: Thank you.
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0: I hear you whispering, girl. 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Tammy Thomas is on vacation, but we still hold you down. We got your traffic right now on Kiss 104.1.
2: Now, from Georgia's billion-dollar car wreck lawyer, Gary Martin Hayes, here's another look at traffic from the Kiss 104.1 Traffic Center.
3: Your ride is getting slower on 85 southbound into Midtown and downtown. Delays are starting at the 85-400 merge and continue down past Georgia Tech. This summer, don't just drive. 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

man, that is my jam, though. It's Kiss 104.1, Atlanta's best R&B. The first time I heard Michelle A was on Before You Turn Off the Lights. That was my jam with the world-class record crew. I was like, who is this singer, though? And then you hear her talk, and it's like, wow, all that is up in that. Wow, that girl can sing. It's Kiss 104.1 with Bruno Mars. It's your girl, Ramona DeBro. Let's go.

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0: It's Kiss 104.1, Atlanta's best R&B. Ramona DeBro with you. What's up, ATL? Come on now. I almost got you to the weekend. It's Thursday in the A. And the one thing I can tell you is on a lot of folks' minds is, if you're a parent especially, is school and these kids, okay? Interesting enough, there's an article. It says many parents miss the milestones after running out of PTO time. Average parent spends 41% of their paid time off at work on their child, this new survey shows. So I love it that you want to get it in, but definitely that PTO ran out. Said 39% have missed out on meaningful moments with the kids because the PTO ran out. But you know how it is. You're struggling to keep up with the kids' busy schedule, and then you got to keep a roof over the head. And we understand. That's what I love about Kiss 104.1. We got so many partnerships. We've got the Shoes Day, or Shoes-a-palooza, as they say. Tony and Tony are going to give that location on Monday, and then you're going to show up on Tuesday, and hopefully you are one of the 200 families that are going to get $150 to spend on shoes. Okay? That's just one of the things. Got a backpack giveaways all over the place. We're going to let you know exactly what and where to find the resources for back to school. Just trying to be in this community with you. It's Kiss 104.1.
1: 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A tractor-trailer fire is reported on 20 eastbound before Panola Road, exit 71. Expect multiple right lanes to be blocked, and you can use Covington Highway to get around this. Your ride is getting slower on 85 southbound into Midtown and downtown. Delays are starting at the 85-400 merge and continue down past Georgia Tech. 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
0: All right, Tony Sco, coming up tomorrow.
4: What we got?
0: Ooh, we gonna get live in the group chat.
4: Okay, what we got?
0: Stockbridge's mayor, 22-year-old Jaden Williams. Is he just too young? He's being investigated for, quote, alleged misuse of city funds.
4: Or are they just hating on the brother?
0: That is the question. We'll see you inside the group chat tomorrow. Also, Tony's tripping. We've got your motivational moment. Triple T Report, trending topics with Tony Moore and Shaquille O'Neal, Dunkman. Tickets still up for grabs. We're going to be hooking you up.
4: And don't forget, it's Urban League Thursday.
0: Yeah. Tony and Tony in the morning. We'll see you tomorrow
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0: 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Look, even if I'm not like telling you to call me for some tickets, you know there's still a situation for you to get some tickets. We got all kinds of ways, okay? 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It's our show. We're going to be up in there, the entire Kiss family, with you. If you haven't gotten your tickets to Ticketmaster, hurry up and do it. But then also there's a chance for you to bring your crew with you. Win 4 tickets to the show. The opportunity. You have to enter to win first, okay? 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Going to join us with Keith Sweat, Genuine, Joe, Drew Hill, Cut Close, all going down at State Farm Arena. And once again, August 29th, okay? Yes! 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I've got to check your drive.
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0: Tammy Thomas on vacation, but we're going to get you to where you got to go.
2: And highway to get around this. Your ride is getting slower on 85 southbound into Midtown and downtown. Delays are starting at the 85-400 merge and continue down past Georgia Tech. 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
3: That's right, it's going down to third annual Shoe Day giveaway is coming up.
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0: 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I am Ramona DeBrow, and I am excited because you know what? We've been hooking up. I'm talking about these Shaquille O'Neal Dunkman tickets. Tony and Tony in the morning have your opportunity. Right now, I'm trying to get you to where you going.
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0: All right, we're going to get a look at traffic, of course. My girl Tammy Thomas is off until next week, but we're going to check in with Lindsay. What's going on?
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1: Now, from Georgia's billion-dollar car wreck lawyer, Gary Martin Hayes, here's another look at traffic from the Kiss 104.1 Traffic Center.
4: This report is sponsored by SC250, Revolutionary, South Carolina. 20 eastbound between Wesley Chapel Road and Panola Road continues to have your right three lanes blocked due to an earlier semi-fire. And 75 southbound at South Marietta Parkway, exit 263, expect slow traffic due to an earlier crash, now just blocking your right shoulder. And your ride continues to be slow on 85 southbound into Midtown and downtown. Delays go back to the 85 Georgia 400 merge and continue down past Georgia Tech. The American Revolution was decided in South Carolina. SC250.com. Revolutionary South Carolina. Be a part of it. 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
1: 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If you are trying to get to this Usher, Raymond, Chris Brown situation, this R&B tour, we got your opportunity. I am Ramona DeBrow. And look, before we turn up in the mix with DJ Reggie B's, I need you to do something, handle something. 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

0: And we've got 4 tickets that we've been hooking up. 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
1: Now, from Georgia's billion-dollar car wreck lawyer, Gary Martin Hayes, here's another look at traffic from the Kiss 104.1 Traffic Center.
2: 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And 75 southbound at South Marietta Parkway, exit 263, expect slow traffic due to an earlier crash, now just blocking your right shoulder. And your ride continues to be slow on 85 southbound into Midtown and downtown. Delays go back to the 85 Georgia 400 merge and continue down past Georgia Tech. 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
2: 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I am Ramona DeVroe. 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
1: Now, from Georgia's billion-dollar car wreck lawyer, Gary Martin Hayes, here's another look at traffic from the KISS 104.1 Traffic Center.
2: 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And 75 southbound at South Marietta Parkway, exit 263, expect slow traffic due to an earlier crash, now just blocking your right shoulder. And your ride continues to be slow on 85 southbound into Midtown and downtown. Delays go back to the 85 Georgia 400 merge and continue down past Georgia Tech. 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
0: Ooh, we gonna get live in the group chat.
4: Okay, what we got?
0: Stockbridge's mayor, 22-year-old Jaden Williams. Is he just too young? He's being investigated for, quote, alleged misuse of city funds.
4: Or are they just hating on the brother?
0: That is the question. We'll see you inside the group chat tomorrow. Also, Tony's tripping. We've got your motivational moment. Triple T Report, trending topics with Tony Moore and Shaquille O'Neal, Dunk Man. Tickets still up for grabs. We're going to be hooking you up.
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6: 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I'm Shane Cummins, a real client of 855 Jay Sanders. 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You write real quick.
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0: 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Yeah, we was talking about them salads on Instagram. Y'all got to see it, because it's been shared about 100 times. The other thing is, I want you to make sure you're logging on to Kiss1041FM.com. Those Daniel Caesar tickets. Don't forget, Tony and Tony in the morning got your chance to get your last tickets, because it is on the 24th. That is tomorrow, folks, okay? Last minute tickets try to get you in the building, all right? Let's get your look at traffic right here on Kiss 104.1, the soul of Atlanta.
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2: 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Look out for a crash on 85 southbound before Lawrenceville Swanee Road, exit 111, blocking your right three lanes. And that earlier truck fire on 20 eastbound between Wesley Chapel Road and Panola Road has cleared to the right shoulder. And police are reporting a crash on 75 southbound at Hudson Bridge Road. 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
0: 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And November 7th and 8th, we'll prove it.
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This is the Bobby V Show. I am Bobby V. I was looking at an interview and Leon Thomas was saying that he sped up his vocals on this song, which I think is pretty dope. That's how he records all his music. That's why his vocals sound like that, so crispy. And that man that won Grammys and BET Awards and all kind of stuff. So shout out to Leon Thomas. It's Kiss 104.1.

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3: Sweetheart, I've been trying so hard to get over you. 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All I'm looking for is just a serious relationship, so I can hold all my life. Why don't you give me that commitment?

0: 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This is the Bobby V Show. I am Bobby V on this Thirsty Thursday. Y'all keep it locked and loaded. I got all the jams for you. 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

0: 101, the soul of the ATL. This is the Bobby V Show. I am Bobby V. You already know this is my favorite part of the show. Well, we go over here to the Kiss app and see what y'all talking about. What's happening? What's up?
1: I have an Ask Bobby question.
0: Ask Bobby.
1: Hi, Bobby. So I'm in a relationship, mm-hmm. and I really do love my man, and mm-hmm. he keeps saying, I'm healing. Mm. But in that process, he's hurting me. So I don't know. What should I do?
0: You should let that man heal, and you go do whatever you feel. You do what you feel. Why he heal? I mean, he basically telling you that, you know, he's not ready for what you ready for. So, you know, let him be and you move on and do your own thing, all right? 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
4: The current administration, they're going to be in the metro area today. So if you're going to be anywhere around Cobb County.
5: Oh, it's going to be in Cobb County?
4: Yes. Yeah, you may want to prepare for some traffic.
6: So you need to hurry up and get home.
4: Yeah, traffic
5: no.
4: headaches.
5: Yes.
4: So he's scheduled to land at Dobbins Air Reserve Base around 1 p.m. before heading to Wheeler High School in Marietta. Yeah.
5: Why is he here?
4: I know. That's what we're all saying.
5: Not Cobb County.
4: Yep.
5: We'll be jacked in traffic all day.
6: Yep. Pretty much.
4: Yeah.
5: But I know it's going to be in Cobb County,
4: yeah,
5: right by the
4: area.
5: Air Force Base.
4: Yeah.
5: The exit I take.
3: 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Yeah.
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9: You want to do this? Okay. Now keep in mind that I'm an artist, and I'm sensitive about moderation. So y'all be nice about it. All right. Sisters, how y'all feel? Brothers, y'all all right? All right. See how y'all groove to this.

This is the Bobby V Show. I am Bobby V. My daughter knows she loves some Michael Jackson. All these songs. I'm like, man, that man is still living through the kids, through adults, through everything. And it's crazy how we hate on folks when they're alive, but when they die, we really celebrate them more. Let's start celebrating and giving folks flowers while they're alive instead of hating on them so much, man. 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

0: You can run to me, baby. Kiss 104.1, the soul of the ATL. This is the Bobby V Show. I am Bobby V on this Thirsty Thursday. You already know this is my favorite part of the show where we go to the Kiss app and ask Bobby. Bobby.
1: Hey, Bobby V.
0: What's up?
1: I love you so much.
0: I love you,
1: and
0: too.
1: And I have an ex-Bobby question.
0: I love you.
1: Why love you do too. Men enter relationships knowing what a woman wants, agree to it at first, and then slowly change the rules when she's emotionally invested? Is that growth or bait and switch?
0: You know, sometimes a woman gets way too emotionally invested, and sometimes you need to keep that, like, je ne sais quoi, that part where it's like, is it or isn't it? I think that that keeps people more interested for longer in a relationship, all right? 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
13: There once was a woman named Sue who was in an accident and didn't know what to do.
14: Did she call 855-J-Sanders?
13: No, she didn't call me.
14: Who'd she call?
13: Let's just say she didn't call a trial attorney.
14: She didn't?
13: Nope.
14: What happened then?
13: Well, it didn't turn out the way it should have.
16: Oh, no!
13: Now listen.
17: This ain't funny, so don't you dare laugh.
13: Sue was down, down bad.
16: Bad.
13: And even with broken bones, Sue didn't even get 20 bands.
16: Oh, no!
14: She would have been better off representing herself.
13: No, you never want to represent yourself. That's how Sue got God.
16: Another one bites the dust. Oh, no!
14: Wow.
13: I'm Jay Sanders, and thinking you can get the most money by handling your own case is a mistake you don't want to make. So if you've been in an accident, call 855-J-Sanders.
16: Another one bites the dust.
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Yes. 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What we doing?